0: SR1.
1: Let's get drunk. 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

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Oh my, my, oh my, my love, I take one look at you, you're taking me out.

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1: 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You're a tough kid, you know that?

Welcome. Mama was queen of the mambo, papa was king of the Congo. Deep down in the jungle, I start banging my first bongo. Every monkey like to be in my place instead of me, cause I'm the king of bongo, baby, I'm the king of bongo bong.